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3: Hey, you're listening to K-Hum. We're going to go ahead and take a minute to hop on into an interview that was conducted today between myself and George from Dr. Tongue, a genre-bending band out of Hamilton, Ontario in Canada, mixing funk, rock, soul, jazz, hip-hop, even a little country into the sound that's big, energetic, and it's kind of hard to pin down. Their debut album, 3D House of Mayhem, grew out of years of a collaboration, changing lineups, loss, and reinvention, and the band followed it this summer with a new single, Dog in the Rain. Earlier today, I spoke with Dr. Tongue vocalist, keyboard player, George Panagopoulos. I'm hoping I said that correctly, George, about the band's story, their music, and the new listeners discovering them through K-Hum. And so here's our conversation, at least part of it, and the full version is going to be posted right now to the Lost Coast Outpost on the air section. So if you want the full version, go ahead and hop on over there. It'll be up in just a moment. How's your day so far?
4: It's just been a lot of, I'm trying to figure out touring and being an independent musician, and I've got these apps I made going. It's really nuts, I don't use AI now for any, at first, you get it. Oh, I can make a poster with this, and it just sucks. So it just sucks. So I just put it for, maybe I can use this for data, right? Yeah. I've been getting it together, seeing hey, who's playing us? Where are we being played? And, we have these CD promotions going on, and we've been selling well over 1,000 now.
3: Nice.
4: Just these promotions and where are people buying them, and that's where we're going to go play. And that's why I asked you, what you have around there, even though we're from Canada. You're from the one place I want to go to. Excuse my dog. He likes to play in the background. My bad.
3: Whereabouts in Canada are you at?
4: So I live right in this, by the recreational canal in this town called Welland. Our studio is in Hamilton, and that's 50 minutes away from me. 50. I go there all the time. And a lot of the guys, three guys from Hamilton, one of them from Toronto and one of them from Oakville. So
3: do you guys rehearse remotely or do you come together?
4: No, we have a nice studio there, man. It's decked out. We have a Neve, 5088, 32 channels.
3: Oh, nice.
4: The drummer, who's an amazing engineer, not just a musical engineer, but an electrical engineer. He designed the whole place in AutoCAD.
3: Awesome.
4: Got some help from this guy named Philip Newell, who made all these amazing studios in the 70s. And we were going around that old school vibe of we're going to have really cool old equipment. I had some people that I'd worked with in Los Angeles when I was there. We pieced together a bunch of things. And before you know it, we had a full fledged studio, with everything that we'd ever want to record with. Right.
3: That is so cool.
4: Yeah. We lucked out. We're very lucky, but we're not young. So it's years of struggling, right?
3: Well, who all's a part of the lineup?
4: So now we have Jethro Mann, he writes a lot of songs. Mark McMaster on drums, he's been there from the beginning. Tom Biggis, who plays percussion, he's been there from pretty much the beginning, almost the very first few sessions. We have floating bass players. Okay. The bass player seat has been something very challenging. We may be honing in on a full-time guy now, it seems. The problem with bass in this band is it has to be awesome. And those guys are busy.
5: Yeah.
4: Right? And it seems to happen that anyone that plays bass with us all of a sudden seems to have a successful music career happen after, because people see them play bass and they're like,
5: you got to keep them in a mask and an anonymous state, yeah. Just to hold them.
4: So we're working on some things, but yeah, it seems that we've had a whole community of amazing people play. You know, we have a lot. The story was, we were a group of guys. One of the guys, Dylan, who kind of started this project, died. So on the first record, there's a few songs, like four songs, where he plays guitar. And then he passed away. Then we had another guy come in, Chris Wheeler, awesome. He played for the rest of that record. And now, like, we were just looking for a full-time, you know, Dr. Tongue guitar player. So I got my best friend from high school to play. He's like a PhD in guitar.
5: Nice.
4: It's just crazy, but the songs are all sort of, you know, the songs that they are, and so things like The Pickle were born, which is this, Jethro's really rootsy, Johnny's really technical, and so we have this really cool vibe, you know, between two worlds going on, and they work great together. So the songs that are about to come out to me are even more definitive. Like, so I'm really happy with what's going on in the background. But yeah, it's been a lot of fun. We release 8 songs that fill up a vinyl that'll sound good at 180 grams, right? Because we're audiophiles. Like, it has to sound awesome, right? That's why we don't do this. We never did this to be a band with a following. We did this to make records that we could play on our systems at home and go, awesome, right? That's what this initially started as. And then people started like, no, please. And then we really enjoyed playing, right? Let's go. So here we are, we're doing it. Anyway, long story short, Pickle is off the next record. We are 3 singles short from that coming out right now, which probably close to the new year or just after. And we've pre-sold a pile of those as well, which has been also great. People buying physical merch. You had told me that 10 years ago, I would have sold 1,000 CDs. It's ridiculous. But people are back into it. And yep. I'm here for it. It's funded everything for us.
5: Yeah, everything down to a Sharpie signature on the cover, man. That holds so much more sentimental value than any monetary value or an idea of, we're moving past, you know, into digital, and now you can get your digital downloads and you can get the EPK, and it's like, all that's for the folks who are trying to tell everybody about it. It's the when you walk into the record shop and you pick something up off the wall and you're like, where is this from?
4: I have to say, like, that's what we, like, everything that we do, and it does sound, you know, it does sound good on streaming. I've heard some good feedback. It does sound good on CD. But if you have a record and you buy one of our records and you play it, you will not be disappointed. That's what it's made for. And as a result, audiophiles like it too. That's the whole reason we did this. We wanted, again, to that, can I listen to this and really be happy with the sound?
5: How does the writing process work? Is there one person that's writing the varied differences between these, or is each person bringing something to the table? Is there more of an organic improv element in the writer room?
4: All of the above. Like, the first few songs spontaneously just occurred, just happened out of nowhere. Like, Dog in the Rain, which is a recent release, super, it's like crazy guitar set parts. That was a spot, like the lyrics, everything about that happened in one session. Like, oh, wow. There's a vibe in the room, a bunch of guys are playing, and then the vocal comes out, and that's it. That's the song. That's the name of the song. All the lyrics are done, right? So sometimes that happens. Sometimes Ali May, we'll do the same thing, spontaneously combust, and I'll blah, blah, blah a bunch of stuff out, and then Mark will put on his headphones, and he'll be like, hey, I came up with a version of the lyrics, and we'll fight about it. Right. I'm like, no, I don't want to say that word. And, you know, that doesn't sound like me. And like, he's trying to get what's coming out of the ether. And now it's becoming a lot easier. Sometimes I have brought a song or two completely done. Sometimes it's whatever, as long as the song is good. We don't, you know, the Pickle, Jethro had this idea, a song called Step Into the Light, and he had that figured out, and he had the kind of the vibe figured out. And at this one time, we had a bass player named Olivia Brown playing with us. We were just jamming, and she just starts singing this pickle thing. And that was it. We had a whole, like, within a, you know, week of that occurring, we had drafted an entire piece of music from it. That's right. Awesome. So, yeah, it just happens. Like, I'm, you know, big fan of the Get Back thing that the Beatles put on. And they just kind of say, sometimes if you're missing a line, you just keep on going and going until something comes out. Sometimes the songs are more like story oriented and we work on the story, and there's no rules. The only rule I've written is to let the muse do whatever it wants. It might come all to one person. It might go over here for a bit, but let people have their ideas. Let people talk, which is really hard to do around me. let people have what they have to say. I've learned to do that. And then they're usually going to contribute something awesome, right?
5: Yeah, absolutely. And I know that you, before we got the opportunity to talk face-to-face, or so to speak, in this way, I had heard that you heard that there are listeners from the California and K-Hum area that have been reaching out and giving you some feedback.
4: Yeah, heard you guys on this thing. They just heard it, and they got the record, and they're like, this is amazing. And I'm like, oh, okay, well, I'm going to thank you, right?
5: That's so incredible, man.
4: So people do listen to radio still, apparently. It's good.
5: When we finally lock in some time to get Dr. Tong down here in Humboldt County, what is an ideal show in our area look like to you?
4: Oh, it's Humboldt County, man. Like, that's a loaded question.
5: Swing by a dispensary.
4: I have always wanted to play there. Like, I used to live in Southern California.
5: Okay.
4: In another life, yeah. And we never got to play there. And then we always used to, you know, smoke what was from there, but we never used to play there. These days I'm a lot more reserved, and, you know, I dabble in the edibles. That's about it. But very rarely. Sometimes when I'm mixing, mostly when I'm mixing. Right.
5: Oh yeah.
4: But mostly when I'm mixing. Yeah.
5: Something
4: but
5: for to the most part, with.
4: Yeah. Never during a performance anymore.
5: Yeah.
4: It's I'm already there. Like, I've accumulated so much, maybe when I was younger, but my brain doesn't, it's already there. So we would definitely love to play that. That would be a dream. I have no idea what that would look like. I think maybe during the summer, outdoor concert of some kind, or it like, what do people do there? That's awesome. Right. Like, I think we would probably do, we like to do like a little more of an experience where we actually play the whole night, and we come out and we do like sets of a type of, and we try to tell a story with the evening, kind of theatrical, but not quite, you know.
5: When you're performing, where you are in Canada, what are do you have particular local bands or audiences or venues that feel like a natural fit for you all?
4: Well, we were born into the Corktown Tavern in Hamilton. We were born, like, that's where we were. We were with our first show was an outdoor, awesome hippie fest. It's what it is. It's called Come Together. That was our first show, and we played a saloon, right? And it was packed with a bunch of lovely people, and they were so receptive. That was our first performance, and that's really what created the band, that kind of vibe. So, Corktown's kind of similar. It's an older. It could have been a saloon, but it's an old Irish pub, right? We're starting to play like slightly larger rooms right now, but for the most part, we're just getting to that place now where, 130, 40, 50 people come out, right? Where before, like, you know, we were lucky to play that festival with a bunch of people, but, you know, 45, 50, 60 people used to be the norm. Mm. Now it's been very interesting to see this happen. For, you know, it doesn't seem like, I'm just grateful that we get to even do that. Oh my God, we're going to go play for 100 something people. That's ridiculous. Like, that's awesome. People are coming to our show that bought our record and are just in love with the record. That's huge. I'll take that. I take 100 people that own the record over, you know, 1,000 people that, you know, thought, you know, heard a single or half of a song and keep shouting the pickle at us.
5: Right. Pickle. I mean, it's a jam. It is. But it's the door that lets you into so many others. Really, really good stuff. And yeah. And you'd mentioned you've got some things coming on up down the line. What are you working on right now?
4: Well, we're working on putting a local tours together. Realistically, this is the strategy because I got the software that tells me, oh, you got 50 people bought here and all these people did this. So London, we're playing the London Brewhouse up here in London, Ontario. And we, you know, booked that and we run these promotions where, you know, hey, you can come claim a free CD if you buy a ticket to the show. And those have been
5: sweet.
4: People have been going crazy for that. We have over 200 signups for the merch giveaway. That's another. See, we've been getting a lot of help from a team of marketing people that have really, like, they love the band and they came in and said, hey, we're going to help you get a real fan base. And they just gave us some tips and they kind of run stuff for us. And every bit of money that we essentially earn just rolls over into getting more fans. So right now it's about, they call it fan acquisition, right? I just work here. I like the map because I'm the one that has to do all the booking. They're not going to do that for us. They've given me all the data. I put the data together, look at the map and go, these are the places. Like Montreal's on fire right now. I got to go play there. Ottawa's on fire. I got to go play there. Toronto, playing there in February at the Rivoli. Expect to fill that room, right? Like just, wow, this is actually something that's occurring. So, and the data's there.
5: Yeah, like, yeah.
4: The U.S. has been amazing for us. Like the greatest people that, we're going to have to come play there without question. Our promotion there sold more CDs faster than
5: wow.
4: 2 months in Canada. And people have been amazing. Yeah. So radio, we have 1,200 spins. That is important. That's like, I know it doesn't matter, but it kind of matters. Like, especially when it's cool stations like you know.
5: We try and keep it spinning, man.

0: 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That is Blow from Dr. Tongue, following my conversation with the band's George Panagopoulos. Big thanks to George for joining me and sharing the story of Dr. Tongue. You can hear the full interview, read the little write-up, and head on over to their website, all over at thelostcoastoutpost.com, under the On the Air section. 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
1: The Badawat Wiyot in the ancestral Mad River Valley lived on active floodplains with seismically active watersheds for many thousands of years. These ancestors were always engaged in natural hazard mitigation. The ancestral Wiyot may simply have thought of risk assessment and hazard planning as exercising common sense, while modern-day Wiyot operate within a much more complex regulatory environment. 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

0: listening to K-Hum Radio. That the rules. That is Brenton Woods' Oogum Boogum song. Before that, Rewrite by Paul Simon. Right now, stepping ourselves on into the last break of the 5 o'clock hour. Quick heads up, folks. The Inked Hearts Tattoo Expo. It's coming back to Blue Lake Casino Hotel September 11th through the 13th. They're going to have artists coming in from all across the country, piercing by NorCal Tattoo, your usual suspects, you know, food, drinks, gaming, after parties each night. It just sounds like a really cool weekend, especially if you've been looking for a little bit of creative inspiration or just some new ink. Admission's $10 a day. You can find details at bluelakecasino.com. That is going to do it for me today. Thank you so much for everybody who's tuned on in, to George for calling on in or zooming on in for our interview, to the artists we featured for Locals Only earlier in the day, and just for, you know, bending an ear to be here. Thanks for spending part of your day with me. I'll go ahead and leave you with one last set for the road. On the other side, we've got Marmalade's I See the Rain, followed by Phil Manzanera's take on Tomorrow Never Knows. This is K-Hum, Radio Without the Rules. Jordan in the afternoon, signing off. See you tomorrow, folks.
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Looking out the window from the inside. I'm out here, what I had in mind. Is it recess or recession? Been worried, cause I ain't stressing. One side said we gon' hit the incline. One side said we get in the end time. In the middle of the max, where I been fine. I ain't confined, I was left in. If it's

No conspiracy can tell me what it meant then. So what's next then? I'ma keep it moving, I got no choice. Representing for the week.

Big Sean, that was Precision, and we have officially made it into September. That's right. Welcome, welcome, welcome, everybody. Seasons are starting to change. We are still in summer, but fall feels like it's just around the way. But I hope you're having a great day. I know it's been kind of wet and windy out there in Humboldt County, so I hope you've been surviving it well, and I welcome you wholeheartedly to 3 hours of great music here on KHUM. This is Just Right with me, Goldilocks. It is sponsored by Casa of Humboldt. Many thanks to them for sponsoring the show and for all of the incredible work they do for our community here in Humboldt County. Now, as usual, you know, I got my regular features coming up, 5-minute freestyle. I'm definitely going to tell you about some shows going down. But really, because we are dealing with some weather tonight, we're just going to vibe. You know what I mean? We're just going to hang out. We're going to listen to some great music. Stay safe and hopefully nice and warm. So kick back, relax. Let's get ready for some music that is just right.

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0: to Yahweh, I've been meditating. He told me that heaven's waiting. I told him I'm hesitating on some things. On some things. He told me that heaven's waiting. I told him I'm hesitating on some things. And I told him I'm hesitating on some things. And I told him I'm hesitating on some things. I spoke to Yahweh, I've been meditating. He told me that heaven's waiting. I told him I'm hesitating on some things.
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keep commandments, but you devilish. So really, you a holy saint. How you Muslim, but you always bacon? Hell, I ain't Muslim, I'm just saying. If you acting, that's the role you playing. Don't judge me, you need to listen. Hell, I'm a pro.

right, that is for that's for everybody that pulled up to the local cider bar on Friday. Yeah, Lil Fat No Wing Way with Queen. That Coming to America sample is incredible, but the way she stomps on that track, this is monstrous. Now, it's time for me to let y'all know about a couple shows that are going down, and there's a lot of things going down this last weekend. There's going to be a lot of stuff coming up soon with the Inked Hearts Tattoo, Cannafest, and more next weekend. But I will say, tomorrow at the Eagle House, for all of my poets out there, A Reason to Listen is starting up their next season. They always take some of those summer months off, but they come back pretty heavy in September. And so tomorrow is the first A Reason to Listen poetry night. And their venue, their location, has moved over to the Eagle House. That's right. We're at the N and 2nd and C. So, I believe everything starts at 6 o'clock. It's a little earlier than it used to. But you're going to have Therese Fitzmaurice as your featured poet. You're going to have some opportunities for open mic. So, if you are a poet out there and you would like to share your gift and your poetry with the people, come through, sign up. There's not a ton of room, so I can't guarantee that you'll have an opportunity to perform. But if you don't, they'll put your name on a list to make sure that you do in our upcoming months. It's always going to be a good one. It's definitely a reason to listen. Come through, check it out. It's definitely one of the best parts, in my opinion, about community building. Now, I don't have all the details to this one because I just saw it come across my screen a little while ago, but I did see the Kabaka Pyramid is going to be coming back to Humboldt, and that's going to be happening, I believe, at Humbrews. I will give you all the details to that next week, but for now, we're going to keep things moving with some more music. That is just right. And I should say, I got your 5-minute freestyle coming up real, real soon.

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1: And today's K-Hum kid is Sienna. Sienna's on her way out to Fieldbrook Elementary School. Sienna, your mom and dad want you to know that they are very proud of you and that they love you very much.
2: And just like that, Sienna became a K-Hum kid. Kids should feel special. Kids should feel seen and heard and recognized for all the amazing things they do. 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Got a Bruno Mars song that gets you going? Maybe a little Ella Langley, or how about some Lava Chicken for breakfast? Just call me in the booth, 707-232-5486. That's 707-232-KHUM. 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
3: K-Hum, this is Toby.
4: 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Can I ask a question?
3: Absolutely. What do you got?
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3: 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You sure are.
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0: So Damn Dope, Jazz Bastix. That is Move featuring a Pony B Fly, which she is incredibly underrated. Such a dope MC. Love her voice. I love her flow, her cadence. Everything is on that level. Now, before that, we had a classic from Hieroglyphics, Soweto. And now that we are in the month of September, I think it's proper to talk about Hiero Day. That's right. Hiero Day is going to be here next week. In fact, they're going to be doing their show at the Midway. It's like an all-day affair. They've kind of transitioned Hiero Day from like a two-day festival or even a one-day outdoor festival into a little something that's a bit more contained, a bit more reliable and doable over at the Midway. So if you're interested in getting tickets, check it out. I got to get that new album. And yeah, if you didn't know, Hieroglyphics has a new album. We're going to jump into a break right now and hear a word from Casa of Humboldt, which sponsored Just Right, and then we're going to keep things moving with Binary Star.
1: 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We can't wait to meet you this summer.
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0: Hip-hop, R&B, big soul selections, and a little bit of extras as well. Curated by me, Goldilocks. And heard here on K-Hum, radio without the rules.
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1: And that's what you're going to get on Just Right, hip-hop. Now, how many of y'all can rap along with this one?
2: Now it's time for our wrap-up.

triumphant, oh, you didn't try enough then. 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Triumphant, oh, you didn't try enough then. With beats leaving the speakers, knocking speakers, rocking, attempting to get the deepest song in. We all try to seek belonging, when not too many are speaking on them. Changing from mental case to pillowcase, cause too many are sleeping on them. Ha ha ha, humor is wisdom, and that's not a euphemism. We speak of the past, with future existence. We speak into raps, respect is a two-way street. So you better look a few ways each. Before crossing and watching what you may speak, watching truth disperse through the verse universe. Rough is just seeing truth emerge through a search of humans abusing using words. Believe and see and you're feeling triumphant. Oh, you didn't try enough then. Triumphant. Oh, you didn't try enough then. I come from 1983 in San Fran, at 82, shot out of a lady's womb. My mother in a bathtub in a house in a faded room. I come from a hippie father, so I never made it to the city barber.

trying nothing. 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It's probably a parabola rapping the habits of happenstance and half in the gumption for disruption, bumping, jumping up when something, something through the speaker. People like the track, but asking who's the feature. Did I try enough? 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And life, it's warning

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Sometimes you gotta stand there and let the wave hit you just to know what's on the other side.

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1: Hey.

0: Yep, yep. You know how it goes once we get into this last hour of Just Right. We start to get into some R&B vibes. Yes, that was Masego with Spin the Block. Before that, Miss Lauryn Hill. Empress Lee with exclusive beats with Last a Lifetime. Shouts out to Empress Lee and the whole fam. And yes, Lee Renee with I Love You. That's something I recently put into our computer here, and I've been loving that in rotation. I hope you are too. Many thanks to Casa of Humboldt for sponsoring the show. We're going to jump into a very, very fast break. And you know how it is. More vibes on the other side.
1: Rufus, Rufus, where are you, buddy?
2: 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That panic when you can't find your cat? 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
2: 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Just neighbors helping neighbors.
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0: That is Kehlani with Folded, and just like that, we have reached the end of Just Right. Whew. But it has been a good one. It's been a really, really amazing show. Thank you so much for hanging out and vibing with me from 7 to 10. We do this every Wednesday night, so even though I'm signing off right now, you know what's going to be happening in a week. We're going to do it all over again with more great music that is just right. And I want to say thank you as well to my wonderful sponsor, Casa of Humboldt. Peace.
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0: I guess maybe some little problems could arise.
1: Well, there are always a few.
0: I mean, if anything happened and we couldn't be friends the way we are now, that would really be bad.
1: Devastating.
0: Because this is very good.
1: And that would be good.
0: That would be good, too. The idea is to combine the this and the that.

0: let's say, what if we did?
1: What if?
0: Is that like the end of the world or something?
1: Certainly not.
0: Why shouldn't we be able to do that once in a while if we want to?
1: I know!

0: AM cab service?
1: You got it, bub. Hop in.
0: Thanks. Waterfront Hotel, please.
1: Jordan, let me get your phone for directions.
2: No, man. Hands off. Let's take him to a show. Or wait, no, is there a festival today?
1: He wants to go to his hotel.
0: I would like to go to my hotel, please. I haven't slept in days.
2: Bro, you're on Humboldt time now. 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Let's see. 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
1: We want to do a poem for one of our unfavored people, who's now the head of the Nixon campaign. He was formerly the attorney general named John Mitchell. Nixon's campaign seems to be out, you know, getting off on a rather hip foot after his trip to China in the name of peace, while they were killing people right across the street, so to speak, in North and South Vietnam. But No Knock, the law in particular, was allegedly legislated for black people rather than, you know, for their destruction. And it means simply that authorities and members of the police force no longer have to knock on your door before entering. They can now knock your door down. It's No Knock.

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1: I climb the ladder of those black and white keys. They take me out and into places. Some are real, some imaginary. And though she sways between a mystery and light, she walks with me

0: Sienna. Sienna is on her way out to Fieldbrook Elementary School. Sienna, your mom and dad want you to know that they are very proud of you and that they love you very much.
1: And just like that, Sienna became a K-Hum kid. Kids should feel special. Kids should feel seen and heard and recognized for all the amazing things they do. That's why every day from 8 a.m. to 8:30, I play what they want to hear. Got a Bruno Mars song that gets you going? Maybe a little Ella Langley, or how about some Lava Chicken for breakfast? Just call me in the booth, 707-232-5486. That's 707-232-KHUM. 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

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I know it makes me feel better, especially when I'm playing music for all of you. 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

I'm supposed to be lost, like some floating ember at a brand new Pentecost. 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
0: Golden retriever, red collar, Lassie near Sequoia Park.
1: 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Within minutes, her neighbors started looking, checking backyards, pulling ring footage, keeping an eye out on their dog walk.
2: 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Yeah, down at Community Garden on H Street.
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0: Oh my God, Rufus! I thought I lost you forever.
1: 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Just neighbors helping neighbors.
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Yeah, he impressed everyone. 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

0: Gilbrook Elementary School. Sienna, your mom and dad want you to know that they are very proud of you and that they love you very much.
1: And just like that, Sienna became a K-Hum kid. Kids should feel special. Kids should feel seen and heard and recognized for all the amazing things they do. That's why every day from 8 a.m. to 8:30, I play what they want to hear. Got a Bruno Mars song that gets you going? Maybe a little Ella Langley, or how about some Lava Chicken for breakfast? Just call me in the booth, 707-232-5486. That's 707-232-KHUM. 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
2: You sure are, Sienna. 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

Steve Vallo here from CASA, and I love K-Hum. 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

0: my name is. 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
0: That's right.
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0: Rufus, Rufus, where are you, buddy?
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0: Golden retriever, red collar, Lassie near Sequoia Park.
1: Sarah posted to Humbled Paws Cause. Within minutes, her neighbors started looking, checking backyards, pulling ring footage, keeping an eye out on their dog walk.
2: Hey, I think I saw your dog. Yeah, down at Community Garden on H Street.
1: 3 hours.
0: Oh my God, Rufus! I thought I lost you forever.
1: This has happened over 10,000 times in the last 12 years. Just neighbors helping neighbors.
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My name is Toby. This is Toby in the Morning on Thursday, September 3rd. Yeah, my cup's full, and I'm willing and ready to share all of the loving

there to see and learn how to fillet a fish properly. Have all of your fresh fish filleted right in front of you, packed up and ready for you to go home and plop it in a pan. Good things happening over at Mattaquette. So we're going to find out what's happening this coming Saturday. We are barreling towards Friday, where we have Friday Night Market guests in tomorrow. Two left. Two left in the market season. How is that even possible? My goodness. Weather looks like it might have rained itself out a little bit. Might have a little bit left in the sponge. Going to be some scattered showers along the coast from about 8 to 11 today. I don't know if inland is going to be... Let's take a look. I'm not sure if inland is facing their red. Yeah, Hoopa, Willow Creek, they're all experiencing the same thing as we did yesterday. Showers before 11 o'clock, then showers likely impossible later, but thunderstorms possible. But I think it's going to rain itself out. I told you yesterday, this is everything I said. Looks like it might be happening that we get most of it out of the way yesterday, and then it kind of squeezes itself out and gives us scattering here's and there's, but nothing major. And then clearing its path for Saturday of a long weekend. Quick PSA and reminder, it is Labor Day weekend. Many people, up to and including all of the kids in school, that's the important part, will not be going to school on Monday. Some of you don't have work on Monday. I'll be with you. Don't you worry about me. I gotcha. But nevertheless, do adjust accordingly. Hate for you to wake up on a Monday morning getting ready for work, realizing the kids have nowhere to go. What do you say we get started into this day of music? I am looking very forward to our show today. It's watching it unfold. I am working today on a Halloween promo. Kay Humpkin is back. That is the first time I've said that this year. I'm very excited. Our pumpkin carving contest on K-Hum is going to be kicking off on October 1st. I'm going to do a teaser promo today. I'm very excited about it. They're like, yeah, just do a quick 30-second letting people know it's back. Oh, no. Oh, no. I must get involved. It's Halloween. I love it. So I'll be doing an over-the-top little 30-second K-Humpkin reminder for you. But I've got plenty to do until then. I'm going to do a little Red Clay Strays and Lumineers this morning. Quick commercial break and then come back with some Mumford & Sons, Friends of the Devil. I got a great morning in store for us. Let's get started. Little Red Clay Strays. Hey, people hating.

0: No, right. What a way to start the day. I agree. I think I just presented myself with a gift and I accepted it. We're going to stop, take a very quick commercial break. Come right back with a little Friend of the Devil, Mumford & Sons, followed by the infamous String Dusters live at Rosin.
1: Hey, Humboldt. 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

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You have a little attitude, get it over with. I hate that I adore you.

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2: The Badawat Wiyot in the ancestral Mad River Valley lived on active floodplains with seismically active watersheds for many thousands of years. These ancestors were always engaged in natural hazard mitigation. The ancestral Wiyot may simply have thought of risk assessment and hazard planning as exercising common sense, while modern-day Wiyot operate within a much more complex regulatory environment. Today, the Blue Lake Rancheria builds on those ancient practices with the same goal, to reduce damage and the loss of life resulting from disasters. 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

All right. Little Wick Whitney and Matcha. Gosh, I like that song. Wick Whitney to me is a lot like Andy Frasco. Just a couple of dudes I really want to be friends with. Just can't you just see yourself? Here's a good campfire. Wick Whitney, Andy Frasco, Jack Johnson. Just hanging around the fire, strumming guitar, singing. I'm doing nothing but roasting their marshmallows for them. I bring nothing musical to the table outside of the fact that I know how to push a few buttons on a board. But I sure would be enjoying it. Maybe that's a good golf foursome. Have you ever done your dream golf foursome? My dream golf foursome is Phil Dunphy, Willie Nelson, and Anthony Bourdain. That's three. And then I've also got a Mount Toby Moore. Have you ever done that? Who would be the four people on your Mount Rushmore? Mine is Anthony Bourdain, Willie Nelson, Bob Marley, probably. I think that he made the cut. And then Ernest Hemingway.

you can touch it. It's right there. Just reach out a little bit further. I'm going to help get you there. One song at a time, one step at a time. I just finished recording my Kay Humpkin promo. I sent it over to my teaser promo. It's not even my promo because Kay Humpkin starts on October 1st. I sent it over to Sabina and watched her listen to it. And it might be too much. I don't know. I don't know. It's a little bit spooky. I give the pumpkin a persona in which he is carved. But it's Halloween, right? I mean, spooky, spooky rains. Anyways, I'll wrestle with it. I'll wait to get some feedback on it from my colleagues. We'll see how it goes. But in the meantime, in the in between time and the lean times, here's a little Hepcat. Goodbye, Street.

0: All right, a little Kikakchu Moyo with Nana, bringing us to a very quick commercial break. It's so interesting that was such an African name and such a kind of melodic Indian sound to the backbeat. I like that very much. Sponsorship time. Let our sponsors say good morning to us, the people that keep us going, the people that make live radio alive and well. I think I ran out of adjectives. And then we'll get right back at it with little Ricky Fonte. It's over now.
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1: All right. Well, thank you, Andy from West Haven. I'm sorry I did not get to that quick enough. Usually if I'm talking, I'm not going to go ahead and do that, but that's all right. That's all right. It's because I was headed over to lostcoastoutpost.com/jobs to see what was going on in our job market. Just as a quick reminder, if you are looking for a new job or looking for a job to start, looking for a way to create that Skrilla, head over to head over to lostcoastoutpost.com/jobs, or if you're already there, right on the homepage, you're going to see Loco Jobs. That is where we post here internally all of the available job openings that we've got come through, and then goes for organizations looking for people as well. Go ahead and post your job listings up there. There's instructions at the top on how to get your listing up there. For instance, Blue Lake Tribal Restoration, BLTRCOO, is looking for a commercial nursery operations manager. That's the Blue Lake Rancheria's Economic Development Corporation. So take a look at that one. Humboldt Herbals has a part-time community herbalist specialist. Forest Service looking for a wildland firefighter. Six Rivers National Forest of the U.S. Forest Service is hiring. They're looking for dedicated individuals to support the efforts for wildlife or wildland firefighter. And True North Organizing Network, right across the hall from us, is looking for an apprentice organizer. All right, we're going to take a quick commercial break. Listen to the commercial messages for the very valuable sponsors of our morning mindfulness. And then when we come back, we're going to do a little reading from Jon Kabat-Zinn's Wherever You Go, There You Are.
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1: Oh, by the sounds of the music ramping up, it is to that time. Time to get a little bit mindful. Take this opportunity to drop your shoulders. That's something that we don't realize that we do throughout the day. As soon as you wake up, your shoulders tend to elevate all the way to your ears. And then all of a sudden, you're wondering why you're tense. Drop your shoulders. Pay attention to your shoulders. When you drop your shoulders, you're truly kind of engaging and dropping into that zone where you're engaging and letting yourself kind of... And then why not do that too? Why not take a couple of deep breaths in through your nose, out through your mouth, longer exhale. I want to do a reading today from Jon Kabat-Zinn's Wherever You Go, There You Are, a couple of small poems that he had instilled in his section called Going Outside. The introduction to the section says it is easy to come by the impression that meditation is about going inside or dwelling inside yourself. But inside and outside are limited distinctions. In the stillness of formal practice, we do turn our energies inward only to discover that we contain the entire world in our own mind and body. So I'll do a couple of readings that he had put in this section very calculatedly. From Kabir, says, don't go outside your house to see the flowers. My friend, don't bother with that excursion. Inside your body, there are flowers. One flower has 1,000 petals. That will do for a place to sit. Sitting there, you will have a glimpse of beauty inside the body and out of it, before gardens and after gardens. Lao Tzu, Lao Te Shung, said, the heavy is the rope of light. Nope. Start again. My light is dimming here. The heavy is the root of light. The unmoved is the source of all of its movement. Thus, the master travels all day without leaving home. However splendid the views, he stays serenely in herself. Why should the lord of the country flit about like a fool? If you let yourself be blown to and fro, you lose touch with your root. If you let restlessness move you, you lose touch with who you are. And finally, kind of the godfather, the king of exploring the outdoors, Thoreau, from his book Walden, wrote, direct your eye right inward, and you'll find 1,000 regions in your mind, yet undiscovered. Travel them and be an expert in home cosmography. Whew. 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Got a couple of buzz terms that we hit on those readings that I have incorporated into a quick playlist. We're going to do Flower Moon by Duran Jones and the Indications. Flowers in Your Hair by the Lumineers, one of the most wonderful under 2 minute songs in the world. The Cowtown Sound, our local heroes, the Cowtown Sound with Daniel Nickerson, The Work of Fools. And we'll see what else we can find going forward. Here is Duran Jones and the Indications, Flower Moon.

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So then we grew a little and knew a lot.

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can't not. I can't. 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This song is Brooklyn Nine-Nine. So I just, that's what I hear every time I get that. And I love it. I'm here for it all day, every day. All things Jake Peralta. I'm down for it. All right. It is 8:01 a.m., which means that

Kobe in the morning. And yes, indeed, it is time for a little K-Hum Kid action. What you think? I got an idea what to think. Want to get started with a little Talking Heads. I think we'll do some a little Avicii, Wake Me Up. My daughter had requested Pocket Full of Sunshine. That's a good one. Imagine Dragons. I got some Train in there. Unless, of course, there's something you would like to hear, please feel free to give me a call right here in the booth, 707-232-KHUM. But in the meantime, in the in-between time, here's a little Talking Heads.

Same as it ever was. You got to ask yourself those hard questions like David Byrne did. And then sing about it to the mountaintops. You may find yourself living in a large mansion. I love it. My friend Stella, she's on her way out to Fieldbrook. Good morning, Miss Stella. I have it on good accord that you might want to hear a little Olivia Rodrigo today. Drop Dead. That's not.

0: Okay, that was a little Olivia Rodrigo. I was saying good morning to my babies on my camera and lost track of the time. My goodness, where does the day go? We're going to stop, take a very quick commercial break, let our very valuable sponsors of KHEM Kids say good morning to us, BMW of Humboldt Bay. Humboldt Trinity Child Support Agency and the Club for Fitness all sponsor KHEM Kids because they understand that that is our future. And I'll put my life on it. And when we come right back, we're going to have a couple of quick shout outs and dedications happening. Little pocket full of sunshine. Little 21 Pilots. You know how we do around here. We'll be right back.
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3: Well, I've got a couple of kids on their way out to the newly appointed McKinleyville Central School, formerly known as McKinleyville Middle School, but once it took over fourth and fifth grades from Morris, it became McKinleyville Central School. And I don't pretend to know anything particular about Natasha Bedingfield, but I do know this. She does have a pocket full of sunshine. That's a good friend to have. Anyone with a pocket full of sunshine can be my buddy.

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I don't know. Somebody check on her, make sure she's okay. Here's a little 2-1 Pilots, a little 21 Pilots for our morning. Heavy, dirty soul, as depicted by the shirt that my daughter decided to wear to school today. Tyler Joseph at his best, rapping

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Loud and Proud, 21 Pilots. Well, Imagine Dragons, if you're wondering where they are, they're not currently at home. They happen to be on top of the world. So if you're looking for them, you can find them there.

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They let you know exactly where they were. Well, once upon a time, my son used to request this song, and I don't even know if he likes it anymore, but I hope he does, because I will always have a soft spot for Pat Monahan and Train. So here's a little Hey Soul Sister in the hopes that my son somewhere is

0: All right, there you go, kids. You should be properly pumped up for your day of higher learning. I hope I've done all that I can, and ending on journey is a best way I know how to do it. I would stop for a very quick commercial break. Oh, wait, before we do, I want to tell you all about Plaza. Let's jump up over into that one. This summer, lots of furniture left Plaza, enabling even more shipments to be placed. And much of that has already arrived. Swivel chairs, sofas, dining chairs, shelving, and more. Pumpkin candles are also in stock, signaling a new season at Plaza. Go check them out. All right, quick commercial break, and then we'll come back with some Gomez, if you ask nicely.
1: The Badawat Wiyot in the ancestral Mad River Valley lived on active floodplains with seismically active watersheds for many thousands of years. These ancestors were always engaged in natural hazard mitigation. The ancestral Wiyot may simply have thought of risk assessment and hazard planning as exercising common sense, while modern-day Wiyot operate within a much more complex regulatory environment. Today, the Blue Lake Rancheria builds on those ancient practices with the same goal, to reduce damage and the loss of life resulting from disasters. When emergencies happen, preparation makes the difference. The Blue Lake Rancheria Office of Emergency Services offers many free, hands-on training opportunities for anyone in the community with no experience needed. 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Our community is strongest when we're ready together. 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

0: people think of jazz musician, they pigeonhole us as like
1: just jazz musician.
0: How much of that do you think is like musicians' fault? Like, cats started playing for other musicians and trying to be this one thing, just trying to be Charlie Parker, or just trying to, you know what I mean?
2: Right. People are just so brainwashed and they don't know. I don't think people know what's good and what's not good anymore.
1: Anything popular, even if it's whack, is like what sets the pace for music nowadays. It's like, oh, this is hot. This is whack. 98% of the stuff I hear on the radio is whack. 90% of the musicians you hear playing is whack. You know, because there's no bar anymore. You know, it used to be, like, well, bar was so high, and people have greater appreciation for music.
3: It's up to the bigwigs, I guess, because they're the ones that do the programming. Because people don't really think anymore, not much. If you have music like that, it makes people think. Wow, they would know what to do with the system. You know, people just follow the other person, so it's not really like a lot of leaders. More like a lot of followers.
0: The best thing you can do for people, I think, is just be honest, man.

0: All right, Robert Glasper with Gonna Be All Right. Going to take us to a very quick commercial break, and then the mamas and the papas are going to talk to us about California Dreaming.
1: I'm Chuck Rogers. 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Here's what's happening. Data centers. The Eureka City Council is moving forward with a temporary ban on data centers. This week, the council adopted an urgency ordinance that establishes a 45-day moratorium on data center siting in Eureka, which gives city staff time to develop zoning standards and regulatory controls for the facilities. Details at the outpost. Arcata, the 43-year-old Cal Poly Humboldt student who was recently arrested for alleged sexual assault, spent 14 years in state prison before arriving here. He came here because he had earned a scholarship to Cal Poly Humboldt to study forestry. Full story on that and more news at LostCoastOutpost.com anytime.
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0: All right, going to pivot really quick because we got a request on the email line by Mr. Nate. Brother Nate listening wants to hear a little Ben Harper by my side, and I am not going to get in the way of anything Ben Harper. Here you go, Nate. Thanks for your patience. Enjoy your day, my brother.

0: by my side.
1: All right, a little Ben Harper for my brother Nate, and I've got another dedication going out to Mr. Eric. The lines are open. If you've got something you want to hear, call me up, 707-232-5486. My man Eric, haven't heard from you in a minute. Great to hear your voice, my friend. Here's a little Todd Snyder, The Ballad of the Kingsmen.
2: The Kingsmen came together in a garage. They could hardly even play, but they practiced night and day, and pretty soon they got to where they could really play that song, Louie Louie. So they saved up all the money from the shows, went into one of them studios, and gave their version of the song a try. Now, I don't know the words to that song, Louie Louie, and I'm pretty sure the singer for the Kingsmen didn't know them either. If he did know them, he didn't get them right on the record, because on the record they sound jumbled in his jaw. Says,

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You see, the kids have been going kind of crazy lately, and it seemed like nobody could figure out why. So they decided to form a coalition, launch an investigation, you know, for the children. They at least had to

Manson's real name isn't even Marilyn Manson. He's a skinny public high school kid from Florida, not some monster from out of this world. And like a lot of other skinny, long-haired public high school kids,

few years later, a couple of latchkey kids go tragically mad, and everybody's standing around the television store at the mall trying to figure out what went wrong. This guy says, you think the life of a kid going to high school could have gotten so bad? This other guy says, no, it's just the worst of one of them goddamn Marilyn Manson songs. You know the

No, right, a little Todd Snyder, The Ballad of the Kingsmen. Making it fun around here. Thank you, Eric, very much for your dedication and your request this morning. I appreciate that very much. And as said, very good to hear your voice. All right, it is 9 o'clock, 9:04. 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My name is Toby, and this is Toby in the Morning on Thursday, September 3rd. So close to Friday, you can see it. I do believe I generally am joined in the booth by someone from the Dockside Markets today between 9 and 9:30. I certainly hope to see somebody. Maybe I will, maybe I won't. We'll see. Who knows? I've got plenty to keep us busy, keep our idle hands moving so that we don't get ourselves into trouble. I've got things like Harry Nilsson, Everybody's Talking.

0: right, the Tubbs, Who's Gonna Love You Now, bring us to a very quick commercial break. Before we do, let's talk a little bit about Bellstar, voted best women's clothing store in 2026 North Coast Journal poll. Bellstar is open 7 days a week and stays open late for Arts Alive, of which Saturday. Saturday is the very first Arts Alive of the season. Fall fashions are arriving daily at the Old Town Eureka storefront, so drop by and see what's new. Quick commercial break, and then King Tuff, Stairway to Nowhere, on the way back in.
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2: 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September's shaken out to be a pretty lively month for Arcata. We'll be hosting the last few Friday night markets of the season. 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

0: No, right, a little April, March, rolla. We're going to stop for a very quick commercial break. Come right back after these quick messages and talk about what's going on in and around Humboldt County. Up to and including Saturday is going to be our Dockside Market over at Mattaquette Plaza. And I have it on very good accord that we might just have some visitors in-house right now. That's very exciting. So stick around and we will see what's going on with them. Be right back.
1: Hey, Humboldt. Olivia Gambino here, Humboldt's number one celebrity.
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0: All right, the war and the treaty shouldn't have what? Could you be a little bit more specific in your song titles? There's a whole bunch of things that I shouldn't have, but guess what? I did, and now I'm a DJ. You do the math. Let's take a look at our Good Time Guide, brought to us by Eureka Natural Foods Plaza and Eco Groovy Deals. A Good Time Guide is a way for us to know exactly what our social calendars might look like on any given day. If you would like to follow along, head over to khum.com right there on the homepage. We do not try to hide it from you. There's a big old link that says Good Time Guide. When you click into that, it's going to take you to a list of wonderful happenings all about. If you want to pick your day, you can pick your day. It just pulls up a calendar and allows you to say, hey, we're going to get a babysitter on Saturday. This is what's happening. You can go tomorrow, tomorrow, tomorrow, over and over and over again and go day by day. Heck, you can even hit yesterday and find out where your bar tab is still open. But call me first. The basement has got the Alley Cats tonight. Blue Lick Casino Hotel has Throw 'em Back Thursday. That's with DJ Static. Old school vibes from the 90s and early 2000s. Please don't call the 90s and the early 2000s old school. I know I'm toppling towards this second latter part of my life, but don't call my era old school. Please. Yoga Restore Flow over at Seagoat Farm Stand and Folk School. Megan is doing such wonderful things over at Seagoat Farm Stand, and I am so excited to see all of the different classes and things that are happening over there, up to and including Yoga Restore Flow. That's 10 to 11, so you've got 20 minutes. $10 to get in and take care of that. End of the summer plant clearance sale at Humboldt Botanical Gardens. That's good stuff. Mod Pizza Carson Park fundraiser. That's kind of awesome. Let's click into that. Help support the improvements to Carson Park Playground in Eureka on Thursday, September 3rd at Mod Pizza. That's right next to Chipotle over on Broadway. All orders that use the promo code MODGIVES20 on the app or mentions it at the store will get 20% of their bill goes back towards Carson Park. That is super cool. I'm down with that. And I'm also down with Mod Pizza. By the way, I had them do a Greek pizza for me once, feta, spinach, and I made them look in the back of the fridge and they found the last can of anchovies. Yeah, I took full advantage of all of it. Speed Dating, Girls Who Like Girls Edition, Patsy Cline Parlor. That's going to be fun. I can't go. Beekeepers, Let's Talk Bees, Roundtable Discussion, Jefferson Community Center. Six Rivers Brewery has the Living Room. It's a place where we congregate, listen to music, dance, play games, all of the above. Open mic night over at Siren Songs. Karaoke at the Miniplex at Goat Richards Tavern, and so much more. And I'm not even going to look forward and in too advance, because I'm going to tell you the only thing that you're doing on Saturday is you're headed to the Dockside Market. That's right. I am not alone in the booth. How is that for a segue, ladies?
1: Ooh, that was perfect.
0: Was that all right?
1: Yeah.
0: I'm thinking that might have to be a part of our thing now. It was like, you guys come at the very end of the Good Time Guide, so we can just be like, clear your calendars for Saturday. I'm with Sarah and Megan of the Dockside Markets and so much more. Megan, it's so good to see you. Megan Kinney is not only Humboldt Made Board, but she is the cornerstone of Harvest Hub, making sure that we are all taken care of in all of our food capabilities all across Humboldt County. And then Sarah, of course, you know from, and I don't remember the whole title. Good, give it to us.
2: That's okay. California Sea Grant.
0: That's right. Yeah. Because we're going to woo her away anyway. She's going to drop that big fancy title and just be Humboldtian. So I'll be like, Sarah the Humboldtian, coming with all her positive energy.
2: There you go, yeah.
0: Yeah, yeah. I do. I've seen it play out a million times once we get our hooks into you. And we got you hooks into you. See what I did there?
2: Yeah.
0: I'm here all week. So you let me know and brought it to my attention. It's a food week. Tell me what's happening with that.
2: Yeah, September is Local Food Month.
0: Awesome.
2: So that's super exciting. And so we have a bunch of events happening through Dockside. So I almost said tomorrow. I don't know why. I keep thinking it's Friday.
0: Oh, it's wishful thinking.
2: I think that, happening all week.
0: If we click our heels together, you know, enough times and in tandem, maybe it will happen.
2: Well, Saturday, not tomorrow, but Saturday. Of course, we're going to have Dockside Market, so come out to Mattaquette Plaza. But If you happen to stop by the Arcata Farmers Market, we're also going to have a booth celebrating local seafood there. So we'll have some information about the Dockside Market, but also about the local fisheries here and some of our local aquaculture industries. We'll have some fun, like, stickers and takeaway things. So, yeah, make sure to stop
0: by. So does that mean that they're pulling you off of Mattaquette Plaza and you're putting you on the plaza?
2: No, I will be at Dockside, my favorite place.
0: She's already at.
2: Yeah, you can't take me away.
0: See, Megan, what I see there is that she's already at the point where she gets to delegate and let people know. Like, guess what? You're going here, I'm going there, and this is the way it's going to be. But she does it with a smile, so you can't. Does this particular month for Harvest Hub and all that you do for our food securities here in Humboldt, does that bode itself as a busier month for you? And if so, what does that mean from your perspective, Megan?
1: Yeah, absolutely. I mean, September in Humboldt just has the bounty of all of the different food items. You know, we still have some of our summer crops, so you can still come to the market, get your corn, your heirloom tomatoes. But then we also are starting to see, you know, some of our, like, cooler weather crops. You know, we've got apples and pears coming in. So it's really just a beautiful time of just, like, so much bounty in Humboldt. So at the Harvest Hub, we're just having our cooler is jam-packed. You know, we're having to rotate things out as quickly as possible because we just don't have enough space for all of the
0: food. Such a good problem to have.
1: Yeah, and obviously all the schools come back in session over the past couple weeks. So it's so great to just sort of get back in the swing of things, get to see all of our favorite cafeteria staff every week again.
0: Yeah, and then you were doing that cafeteria education last year. It's kind of more towards the end of the year, I think, that you were going into to local schools and cafeterias. Did you want to speak anything to what's happening with the cafeteria programs and all of that?
1: Yeah, absolutely. So I feel like the superpower of food hubs is that we're not really just purely procurement. You know, we're not just transactional. We have so many more missions, and we really want to support our schools in so many different ways. So we have local chef James Taylor of Locavore Pop-Up and Catering.
0: Oh, he's an amazing human being.
1: Yeah,
0: he might be the only person on the planet that smiles as much as Sarah.
1: Oh, yeah.
0: I never see James unhappy at all, ever.
1: Mm-hmm, yeah. So he actually gets to go out into different cafeterias and do taste testings.
0: That's so awesome.
1: So, I mean, last year he went to Fieldbrook School.
0: Yes,
1: where
0: he
1: I
0: did.
1: Know your
0: yes,
1: kiddos are. And tasted some purple sprouting broccoli, you know, sort of a unique crop item that we have here over the winter. Not a lot of people are familiar with it. And the next day, you know, our nutrition director there was saying, all the kids showed up and they said, where's the purple sprouting broccoli?
0: Exactly. See, I'm saying when you do the visually stimulating thing to the kids, it almost doesn't matter what it is that they've got. They're like, it's new, it's unique, it's fun. You've almost gamified a vegetable, right?
1: Mm-hmm. Yeah, absolutely. So we're going to be getting back into that this semester. And also we're working on getting our seafood to school up and running. So hopefully we'll get to see fish in more cafeterias.
0: Yeah, I absolutely love that idea because we need more fish in our students. It can be a tricky thing to the uninitiated that don't understand exactly what it's like. They think they're going to go in and either get fish sticks and or the cafeteria is going to smell like fish for 100 years. That's not the case when you're talking about what it is that you have to offer. And I'm sitting in front of the two people that know that more than anyone. Which is so exciting to kind of start to see more fish on menus, I think. That would be awesome.
1: Yeah.
0: What are we pulling out of the waters right now? Do you know? I hate to put you on the spot.
1: Yeah, no,
0: oh, you do?
2: I do know.
0: I'm so proud.
2: I always
0: tiptoe in, and I always make reference to the time that I put, I always thought it was Rosa, but it was Ashley that I put on the spot for Friday Night Markets, where it was like, tell us about the theme of the day. And she was like, that 100-yard stare, like, you jerk. Yeah, so I was like, do you? It's okay if you don't. I can pivot. Tell me what's going on.
2: Yeah, so, I mean, I haven't heard back yet from the guys. So, again, what is going to be at the market every week is a little bit different just depending on what people are catching and what's going on. But I think this week was a Pacific Halibut Derby.
0: I was going to ask because last week we were talking to Tim?
2: David.
0: Yeah. The filet.
2: Extraordinaire.
0: Yes. The filet extraordinaire.
2: Yeah.
1: Official job title.
0: I only don't remember his name on purpose because he was incredibly intimidating. My goodness, this man, 6'5", chiseled out of granite. You know, the smile as big as the sun. It's like he steps off a boat. He's like, shall I clean your fish? I'm like, oh my God. My gate doesn't even swing that way. And the man is not getting kicked out of bed for eating crackers. I'm just saying. But no, he was a wonderful person to have on the thing. But yeah. He had said that we didn't know if the Derby was going to be taking place or not. It did.
2: I have not gotten confirmation on that. I didn't hear. I don't remember.
0: Oh, no.
2: Whoops.
0: No. I could very well be wrong, too. Trust me.
2: Probably. Yeah. So, well, and kind of tying back to my earlier point of like, sometimes we don't really know what is going to be at the market until Friday, but yeah. The best place to check for, you know, if you're looking, if you want to know what is going to be there on Saturday, you can check our social media, Instagram or Facebook. On Fridays, I post
0: a
2: list of what I have gotten confirmed will be there. And it's, you know, subject to change a little bit. Sometimes people are out fishing on Friday, so there might be some more that they bring in. But yes.
0: So halibut. Yeah, you think that's going to be there because that's a big draw.
2: Yeah,
0: I mean, our local halibut is incredible.
2: Yeah, and so that is for Pacific halibut. We usually have California halibut because Andrew on the FV Juliana goes out into the bay and catches California halibut. So they're just a little bit smaller than the Pacific halibut, but still really tasty.
0: So tasty. Do you find yourself generally having rock cod come in a lot?
2: Yeah, the rockfish.
0: Yeah, the rockfish. Yeah. Because, I mean, those make the best fish tacos in the whole entire
2: world.
0: They
2: really do.
0: And they're abundant. And I would imagine that they would make their way to dockside a lot.
2: Yeah, I would say rockfish are probably, like, one of the usual species that we have. Rockfish, bling cod.
0: Yes, bling cod.
2: Yeah, another one. Also really tasty.
0: We pulled took my son out fishing for the very first time in the boat, and he pulled in a bling cod, and he caught a dinosaur.
2: Yeah.
0: I mean, ling cod are as close to prehistoric as you can get.
2: Yeah.
0: He was done for the day. He was like, what in the hell is that thing? It's going to eat my face. He was like 4 or 5, yeah. As big as the ling cod.
2: Yeah.
0: Yeah, that's something. Awesome. So we've got 9 o'clock. How do you get that one wrong?
2: Yeah,
0: 9 o'clock.
2: Nine to 1.
0: So I've reprogrammed.
2: Yeah,
0: my
2: you
0: program
2: got it.
0: Used to be 9:30, so it's 9 to 1. And then you've got an information booth going on at Arcata Plaza for the Farmers Market.
2: Yes, on this Saturday. The other really fun event that's coming up this month. So the Eureka Cultural Arts District is hosting a Cultural Commons Festival.
0: Oh wow!
2: September 25th to the 27th. It is free and open to everyone, and so there's going to be a bunch of different performances over that 3 days. And on Saturday the 26th, there's going to be some performances at Dockside.
0: Oh, wow.
2: So, yeah, we're going to have some food trucks, and you can come out and watch. I think there's going to be taiko and capoeira and also some African drumming going on. And so you can watch some performances, get some food, buy some fish.
0: That's tremendous. I was wondering where the tie was. I want everyone to know, too, that there are no notes in front of her. She is firing this out of her holsters, point blank, riddling us all with information that it would have taken me spreadsheets and slideshows to get through. Well done.
2: Thank you.
0: Yeah,
2: thank
0: very
2: you.
0: Well done. I'll be sure to include that in our Lost Coast Outpost article. So every week, Lost Coast Outpost, right on the air section, right below real estate, above the weather, you're going to find, before you even wake up tomorrow morning, all of the details. But send me any links that you want that might be pertinent, and we can put the posters up and stuff. That is a very cool collab.
2: Okay.
0: I love that very much. And you are going to be at Mattaquette tomorrow. You're going to be – or Saturday. See, I did
2: see,
0: it.
2: See? Yeah.
0: Yes, like, really, please. Are you Mattaquette or you're Arcata, or you're going to be Farmers Market? Where are you going to be?
3: I might just be at home.
0: Dun, dun,
2: she gets
0: dun,
2: to
0: dun.
2: Actually take my weekend off.
0: Yeah. It is your and you're and not only that, but you're very, very, very big into the Friday night markets, of which we only have 2 left. Are you coming in tomorrow for an interview?
3: Yes, I think I'm going to be there all day because we have some of our main staff out. So I volunteered to come and help remind people to move their cars so we can get the plaza cleared for all of the vendors, which when they put out the call for that as a market manager, that's everything that I used to do.
0: Yeah.
3: So I seemed like a great fit for that. So I will be on the plaza starting around, I think, 11 a.m. And I'm staying there through the end of the market. So definitely come say hi.
0: Look for Megan Kenny walking around with her switchblade reminding you to move your car or else. That's how tires get slashed, people. If it's going to stay, it's staying forever.
3: It's actually a box cutter, but
0: I don't even think that's a weapon. Very good on you. That'll take your conviction down
3: a little
0: bit.
3: It's a tool. We need that for all of the boxes we open at the Harvest Hub.
0: It's not a weapon. It's a tool. As always, great to see both of you ladies. You are absolute gems and forces of nature in our community. I appreciate everything that both of you are doing to bring education and information to our community in the ways of what they can do to sustain themselves off of the things that we have right here in our very own backyard. And look forward to seeing you in your various places. Not your house. That'd be weird. in the interest of going back to our stories with the Lingcods, what do you say we end this segment before our next break with a song from Earl James, Two Fish Tacos?
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0: Well, I don't know exactly what happened when I tried to play you Two Fish Tacos, but I'm not holding back, and I'm not going to keep that from you. So without further ado, here is Earl James and Two Fish Tacos. What is going... Oh, there it is. Most of a note is no sense in crying. Takes a while to get started, I see.

0: idea is a big disgrace.
1: Just signify.
0: No monkey ever deserted his wife. Starve a baby and rain her life. The monkey speak his mind. And you never know a mother monk to leave her babies with others to bunk.
1: Abuse.
0: Pass them on from one to another.

0: 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And another thing you never see, a monkey build a fence around a coconut tree.
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0: And let other coconuts go to waste, forbidding all the other monkeys to come and taste. What if I put a fence around this tree? Starvation would force you to steal from me. Yeah. The monkey speaks his mind. Here's another thing a monkey won't do.

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Yeah. The monkey speaks his mind.

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Dr. John, the monkey, bringing us to the very top of the hour, 10 o'clock a.m. You are listening to 104.3 or 104.7 KHUM, KHUM out of Cut in Eureka, Arcata, Fortuna, all over Humboldt County and streaming live on KHUM.com. Your background music, wah! Little Busta Rhymes. Woo-ha. I got you all in check. Oh, it makes me happy. That's a good Friday. You know what? I might have to do a little Friday K-Hum Kid hip-hop set. I don't think I've done that in a while. This is how I operate. I think things out loud, and I use you as my sounding board. And I appreciate you so very, very much. 10 o'clock is our Artist of the Week time. You got a little bit of a taste there because I let it run over. We are only exploring artists because Eureka Floor Carpet One and Caldwell Banker Sellers Realty supports the notion. And it's so important to do to get to know the artists behind the art. I'm sorry, the art behind the art. Nope, the artists behind the art that we love and digest. We are, in fact, talking about Forager this week. And yesterday, I put forth two of their tracks from their Tiny Desk, their NPR Tiny Desk, of which the powers that be at NPR Tiny Desk have said that Forager are basically set the tone for exactly how artists should perform at Tiny Desk with their melodic changing of rhythms and tempos, but keeping their melody. It's unbelievable. Matching their voices and running back their voices. Hey, can you guys shut my door? Thanks. The live radio, folks. But yeah, having that change of voices go along with their actual instruments. And to their credit, Forager did have about four other musicians in with the band for their five-song set on their Tiny Desk concert. And then they brought two more as background singers in. But your main core members, Shamalama,

Plex from NPR's Tiny Desk. I wanted to play one of the songs that they did, their first song that they did on their NPR Tiny Desk. I wanted to play that radio edit so you can hear what it sounds like from the commercial standpoint. And then we'll get into one of their songs called Elevator. But the first song is Pomeranian. Here is our Artist of the Week, Forge.

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3: 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All right, what do you say we get involved in a nice long block of music? I think we've more than earned it. 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

All right, Palatine with Baton Rouge. Before we go any further into a very quick commercial break, let's do a test of our emergency broadcast system. This will give us a chance to knock the dust off the thing just in case anything should happen. You would hear this signal I'm about to play, and somebody far outside my own pay grade would come in and tell you exactly what to do next. But as of this case, it's only a test, and as soon as this little signal is done, then we'll get right back to our music with Los Lobos, Kiko, and the Lavender Moon. Stay tuned.

0: All right, and that does conclude our test of the emergency broadcast system. Let's hear from Natural Fiber Fair, and then we'll get right back at it with Los Lobos.
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0: Blaze Foley's Clay Pigeons. I do like the Michael Cera version of that very well, too. Bringing us to the very top of our hour, our final hour together. What?
1: Say it ain't so, Tobe. Give me a chance. I'll change. I'll change, I tell you.
0: It's not you. It's me, baby. You got a great personality. There's more fish in the sea. Like Jordan. Jordan's going to pick up the reins at 12 noon and take you all the way to when you clock out and then some. So you don't have to do anything. But I do have to brush up my side of the street, get ready for the transition. But I've got you for 60 more minutes, and I'm not doing a thing about it. 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My name is Toby. This is Toby in the Morning on Thursday, September 3rd. And let's do it. Like all good things, you want them to start as quickly as possible. Let's do a little Dan Kroll. Here's Slip Away.

0: Telehealth. We did them as our artist of the week. They are an amazing and fun band to get involved with. That was Villain Era. Bring us to our very commercial break. Very first commercial break. Forgot a key word there. First. Our very first commercial break of the 11 o'clock hour. We're going to listen to some very valuable sponsors of public radio. Thank you to them for keeping us on air alive, happy, and healthy. And then we'll reward you with some early James Clockwork Town on the way back in.
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0: Nice long block of music there, wrapping up with Winona spinning Hamish Anderson, Morning Light, Jimi Hendrix, May This Be Love, and Early James kicked it all off with Clockwork Town. Two messages to go, and then right back at it with G-Love and the Special Sauce, Milk and Cereal.
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4: And today's K-Hum Kid is Sienna. Sienna is on her way out to Fieldbrook Elementary School. Sienna, your mom and dad want you to know that they are very proud of you and that they love you very much.
0: And just like that, Sienna became a K-Hum Kid. Kids should feel special. Kids should feel seen and heard and recognized for all the amazing things they do. That's why every day from 8 a.m. to 8:30, I play what they want to hear. Got a Bruno Mars song that gets you going? Maybe a little Ella Langley, or how about some Lava Chicken for breakfast? Just call me in the booth, 707-232-5486. That's 707-232-KHUM. 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

0: All right. Have you misplaced your animal, or more likely did your animal misplace you? 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And you don't have to pay a cent to get us all looking in our neighborhoods for and with you. 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
22: Hip-hop, R&B, big soul selections, and a little bit of extras as well. 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

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You've got to move.

0: Iguanas with Pelican Bay, bringing us to the end of our time together. Alas, parting is such sweet sorrow. The time has come, my little friends, to speak of many things, of shoes and ships and sealing wax and cabbages and kings. And while the sea is boiling hot and weather pigs have wings, Kalukalai will eat to dine like cabbages and kings. All right. Get yourself ready for Jordan in the afternoon. I will see you on Friday, of which we will celebrate Vibe Ready. But until then, I'm out of here.
1: Forget it, I'm out of here. Forget it, I'm out of here. Forget it, I'm out of here. I'm out of here. Just do whatever, Dad. I'm out of here.
2: 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This is Radio Without the Rules, and we're going to cruise on into this cool, damp, gray Thursday on Humboldt Bay. There's lingering rain, plenty of weather still moving through the north coast. We're going to keep an eye on all of that as the afternoon rolls on, but I cannot think of a better way to open the show or the day than by opening up our minds. I always actually get some – I tend to tune in right when Toby is doing the morning mindfulness. And it's always just such an awesome opportunity for me to really sit and take in a message from a coworker that I work with, I see all the time. But just letting the narrative, the mind over matter of what he is putting out there really sink in and become part of my morning routine with a cup of coffee and some meditation helps so much. But we're also going to start with a brand new single from a good friend of mine that has also been part of that morning ritual. And this is Open Up Your Mind by Avi Kaplan. K-Hum is officially one of the first stations nationwide to get the green light to put this one up on the air. It is a newest single. I'm very happy to get to share it with you. We've had it air once before, and I was on the phone earlier with one of Avi's managers, and we were just talking about finding a way to bring Avi and Humboldt together. Maybe an in-studio conversation, or maybe down the line a performance or a recording session, maybe a show or a visit to just come spend some time with the big trees. He loves those trees, man. So feeling that connection feels like an opportunity waiting to happen. Nothing's locked in yet, but we're working on it, and I'm very, very excited. But we're going to start with the brand new single from Avi Kaplan today, Open Up Your Mind. And that's going to set at least part of the first hour. We're not going to stay anywhere for the whole day musically. That would not be very K-Hum, but we will follow that idea for a little while at least. What it means to stay curious, listen a little bit differently, and leave room for other points of view. And then at 12:30, we're going to turn things over to our locals, locals only. And, you know, I honestly haven't even decided yet who we're going to be pulling into the mix today. So if there is a Humboldt artist you think belongs in that spot, or you got somebody who's you're wanting to hear, they got something coming up this weekend, send the pitch on over to Jordan at khum.com. 3 o'clock, the Good Time Guide maps out what's happening around the county, what's coming up next. And then 3:30, we're going to spend some time with Forager, our artist of the week. And I've got a couple tracks that are new to us, not new songs, but new to our library. And we'll go ahead and keep following the band's story all the way through to Friday. But that's the road ahead. Let's open up the afternoon right now with one of the first spins anywhere of Avi Kaplan's Open Up Your Mind on K-Hum Radio Without the Rules.

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1: The Badawat Wiyot in the ancestral Mad River Valley lived on active floodplains with seismically active watersheds for many thousands of years. These ancestors were always engaged in natural hazard mitigation. The ancestral Wiyot may simply have thought of risk assessment and hazard planning as exercising common sense, while modern-day Wiyot operate within a much more complex regulatory environment. Today, the Blue Lake Rancheria builds on those ancient practices with the same goal, to reduce damage and the loss of life resulting from disasters. When emergencies happen, preparation makes the difference. The Blue Lake Rancheria Office of Emergency Services offers many free, hands-on training opportunities for anyone in the community with no experience needed. These trainings are designed to give you and our communities the skills and confidence to step up when it matters the most. 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Our community is strongest when we're ready together. Follow the Blue Lake Rancheria Tribe on Facebook or visit our website and click on Office of Emergency Services under the Department tab to view free upcoming trainings, register for courses, and help build a more resilient Humboldt.
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0: You're listening to K-Hum Radio Without the Rules. Jordan in the Afternoon. That was Bee Eater's Cumulus. Before that, Miriam Makeba, some Nina Simone in Studio Rio, and Junk Drawers, Pell Mell. And we're right now hopping on into quick break. Just round in the corner on into your locals only. Coming on up, I'm going to check in with your weather forecast right now. It's about 12:32 and 27 seconds, and it's the weather forecast brought to you by Revolution Bicycles, keeping you rolling all around town. It is a cooler, mostly cloudy afternoon right now across the North Coast for a Thursday afternoon. You got best chances of lingering showers toward the north and a few breaks possible farther south. Up north, Brookings stays cool, some scattered showers, and high near 57 is what is expected for the afternoon today. Crescent City, mainly cloudy, some drizzle on some passing showers, high around 60 degrees today. And around the bay, Arcata, Eureka, Samoa, and even Ferndale look mostly cloudy. Some cloudy skies and afternoon highs in the low to mid 60s. Generally around 63 to 65. Winds are going to be lighter than yesterday, though, and the immediate coast will still feel breezy at times. But further inland, Willow Creek is reaching 64. Early rains tapering off this afternoon. Garberville should top out near 63, and morning showers should give way to the cloudy afternoon here. In Miranda, expect lingering clouds after some early light rain with a high near 65. That is a little look ahead to what's going on this weekend. Camp Rosewater's taking over Salmon Creek Mountain View Retreat this Friday through Sunday, starting tomorrow. And the festival forecast is looking mild and mostly dry. Friday brings a mix of sun and clouds, high near 70. And overnight, low around 47. Saturday should be the sunniest and warmest day with 75 as the high. And then Sunday is going to be another mix of some sun and clouds, 73. So pretty warm all along the weekend, but rain chances are running only around 20% each day. So just pack layers for those chilly redwood nights. Going to be dropping down to probably like around 50 for most of those evenings. But the daytime weather looks pretty friendly for a weekend kind of a music outdoor festival, especially with so many locals on the list. And speaking of locals, we got more coming up on the other side. Right now, I am going to thank Revolution Bicycles for giving us the chance to check in with the weather, and encourage you all to get on out there to Miranda this weekend. We've got some more locals that will feature on the other side, and I believe we're going to be tossing in some Tristan Norton and a few of the others that are going to be on the set list there for Camp Rosewater this weekend. Check it on out.
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0: Hey, you're listening to K-Hum. This is Jordan in the afternoon. It's time to hop on into one of my favorite parts of the day. This is Locals Only, brought to you by Brothers That Just Do Gutters, Humboldt Herbals, Eureka Floor Carpet One, and Mind's Eye Manufacturing Coffee Lounge. It's time to dig on into the weekend preview with some folks who are going to be all over the county in the next few days. These are all Humboldt artists that we're going to spin on through. We've got a little Tristan Norton, some Dr. Squid, Roland Rock, and Absinthe Quintet. We're going to start with Tristan Norton's Fly Away. And the Tristan Norton 3 plays a free show tonight, 7:30 at the Captain's Quarters. And then Tristan Norton Band is also a part of the lineup at Camp Rosewater, happening Friday through Sunday at Salmon Creek Mountain View Retreat in Miranda. From there, we're going to listen to a little bit of Dr. Squid playing some dance hits on Friday at the Wave Lounge and Blue Lake Casino. It's going to be 8 o'clock. And you got Roland Rock playing with Jimmy Foot Friday from 9 to 11 at the Lager Bar. And Absinthe Quintet bringing its jazz, Django flavor, and danceable tunes to Humbrews Saturday at 9. Right now, going to be checking on in with some Tristan Norton, but you got four local artists, several chances to see them live, and just a quick preview on into the weekend here through K-Hum Lens. This is radio without the rules, but plenty of locals.

0: Yes. It's all about watching Larry Trask dance to that one, man. That is, that, my life is complete.
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0: now.
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2: 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Roland Rock and Jimmy Foot are at the Lager Bar Friday night, and Absinthe Quintet takes over Humbrews Saturday night. Thanks to Brothers That Just Do Gutters, Humboldt Herbals, Eureka Floor Carpet One, and Mind's Eye Manufacturing and Coffee Lounge for supporting Locals Only and local music on K-Hum Radio Without the Rules.
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This is Radio Without the Rules. I'm Jordan in the afternoon with you on this Thursday. We're going to take a minute to look through a few Humboldt community check-ins. First, we've got an update here from the Kinetic Lab of Horrors. They are looking for volunteers for its Halloween fundraiser coming up October 23rd, 24th, 29th, 30th, and 31st, and they need both actors and behind-the-scenes folks to run the puppets, the gags, and other strange machinery. Volunteers must be 18 or older and available from 6 p.m. to 1 a.m., but you could find the Kinetic Sculpture Lab online or on Facebook to get involved. A transit heads up in downtown Eureka. Humboldt Transit Authority bus stops are actually moving temporarily for Earth Center construction. The current stops and end service September 5th, and the new locations begin September 7th. ETS routes move to I and 3rd Street, the North State Express to I and 4th Street, and southbound RTS and SHI to 4th and I. Northbound RTS and SHI remain at 5th and H. Also, coming up next week, KHUM is going to talk with a representative from California State Parks, or Parks California, around, maybe noonish on Wednesday of next week, about a new community grant available for arts and cultural experiences in California parks. It actually may be more than just one, but local artists and organizations may want to keep an ear out for that conversation. And for the patients of Redwood Rural Health Center, the center's transportation department is now closed. 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And Redwood Coast Transit is going to be at 707-464-6400. More information is available online at rrhc.org. And last but not least, Betty Chin's Day Center is now collecting pet food and supplies for feeding pets of the homeless here in Humboldt. Donations can be dropped off weekdays from 8 a.m. to 3 p.m., helping local people continue caring for the animals they love. That is going to be the Humboldt check-in for right now. I'm Jordan in the afternoon. We're going to get on back into KHUM. Got a little music lined up here for you. And if you got a request in your back pocket, Jordan at KHUM.com.

The Badawat Wiyot in the ancestral Mad River Valley lived on active floodplains with seismically active watersheds for many thousands of years. These ancestors were always engaged in natural hazard mitigation. The ancestral Wiyot may simply have thought of risk assessment and hazard planning as exercising common sense, while modern-day Wiyot operate within a much more complex regulatory environment. Today, the Blue Lake Rancheria builds on those ancient practices with the same goal, to reduce damage and the loss of life resulting from disasters. When emergencies happen, preparation makes the difference. The Blue Lake Rancheria Office of Emergency Services offers many free, hands-on training opportunities for anyone in the community with no experience needed. These trainings are designed to give you and our communities the skills and confidence to step up when it matters the most. Whether you're protecting your family, supporting your neighbors, or just want to be better prepared for the unexpected, these classes are open to you. Our community is strongest when

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1: Hey, Mr. Pumpkin, come here for a minute. I swear, I just want to talk.
0: Well, that's going to make a good photo. The 7th Annual K Humpkin Pumpkin Carving Contest starts October 1st. Stay tuned for more details.

You're listening to K-Hum. The Stevie Wonder Higher Ground right there, top of the set. And hold on, we're swinging around into a different direction. We got a request called in from Indy. This is Leave Me Out by Silverchair off of the Frog Stomp album. We're going to be hopping on in from there into an eclectic world cruise, folks. We're swinging around from some Drexler into Manu Chao into Mdou Mokhtar. We've got Rouge, Talking Heads, K Tempest, and a whole bunch of fun stuff coming on up for a little global trip right after you leave me out of it, huh?

0: Lo mismo con las canciones, los pájaros, los alfabetos.
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0: You are listening to K-Hum, and we're going to go ahead and take a quick pause right now, hopping on into a break round into the other side where I've got some Kruang Bin waiting for you. The Master of Life is the song, followed by something called Coughing Up Butterflies. We got Looking for the Happy by Peter Gabriel and Mohambat by Arooj Aftab coming on up. But right now, we're swinging on into a break. Before, you just heard Money Music by Surprise Chef. Before that was Dust Bowl Revival and Theo Katzman with Change Your Mind. Lito Pimienta with Eso Que Tu Haces and Manu Chao with Clandestino. We're swinging now on into the other side of the break, but if you're craving something, if you're looking for your own quick break, this is your reminder. The Whitney afternoon starts feeling a little sideways. Sometimes the answer is round. We're talking Lowe's Bagels. 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

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That's Looking for the Happy by Peter Gabriel. And right now we're going to go ahead and hop on into the next hour with little Cyril Neville taking it away. This is Tell Me What's On Your Mind.

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2: The Badawat Wiyot in the ancestral Mad River Valley lived on active floodplains with seismically active watersheds for many thousands of years. These ancestors were always engaged in natural hazard mitigation. The ancestral Wiyot may simply have thought of risk assessment and hazard planning as exercising common sense, while modern-day Wiyot operate within a much more complex regulatory environment. Today, the Blue Lake Rancheria builds on those ancient practices with the same goal, to reduce damage and the loss of life resulting from disasters. 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

shit is just a chemical reaction. Rich people just can't get no satisfaction. Ain't this life in a test tube fun? What's born of this is gonna make you run. Ideas that may have seemed are flowing like a stream, but when wealth takes control, ideas no longer

perfection. That is Aaron Lee Tashin, Science Friction. Coming on up, we got Let Your Hair Down by Gronk. Got it backwards. Gronk by Let Your Hair Down.

0: You're listening to KCOM Radio Without the Rules. That is Ruthie Foster's Take Time. Actually, a new song, new CD. Before that, Shaky Graves, No Place to Be. We had Let Your Hair Downs, Gronk, Aaron Lee Tazshin, Science Friction, Daria Yildirim, and Group Simsek with Dom Dom Kursunu and Sean Rose Psilocybin Playlist. But kicked it all off with Slow Down by Art Feynman. We're going to be curving around the corner into An Ordinary Joe by Terry Collier. And then some Yin Yin's One Inch Punch, a little Nick Drake, maybe some Pond, and I'll even toss in a little Spafford for y'all who are excited for September. And Spafford coming to Humbers. That's right. That is going to be coming on up later on in the month, I believe. It's either September or October. I'd scroll through the lowdown if I wasn't already sitting here ready to give you a quick hop into a break and back on the other side with more music waiting for you. I'll see you there.
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Translator K2H280 out of Ferndale. This is Radio Without the Rules, Jordan in the Afternoon. That's Ordinary Joe by Terry Collier. We're going to go ahead and hit up the Good Time Guide because it's about 3 o'clock, ain't it? Yeah, this is the Good Time Guide, your roadmap to what's going on all around Humboldt County, brought to you by Eureka Natural Foods, Eco Groovy Deals and Plaza. And you know what? It is Thursday, so tonight get yourself out on the dance floor if you can. Maria Vanderhurst is teaching samba technique and prepping for the parade choreography. That's going to be from 5:30 to 7 o'clock at McKinleyville's Activity Center, and it is preparing for the samba parade September 20th. At 7, the free all-ages living room is going to bring DJ Hello Carmelo's funk, soul, disco, jazz, and dub mixes to Six Rivers Brewery, and Tristan Norton, Ian Taylor, and Tommy Fitzmaurice bring acid jazz to the captain's quarter as the Tristan Norton 3. You got a... That's at 7:30 at Captain's Quarters. Goat Karaoke opens Miniplex at 8. Let's see. DJ Static is going to be closing the route with 90s and early 2000s club classics at Blue Lake Casino tonight, 9 o'clock. Now, Friday, stretches from Sohum, camp out to a full night all the way around the bay. You got Camp Rosewater bringing 3 days of the Grateful Dead tribute with music, art, and camping in Miranda benefiting the local fire department and local school. And you have Arcata's venue of the – or Arcata's Friday Night Market from 5:30 to 8:30 with Makenu. And you also have in Eureka, the Opera Alley Cats at the Speakeasy if you're not making it up to Arcata. You got Eureka Skate Night rolling from 6:30 to 9 o'clock. And after dark, you've got Fuego's Latin Dance Party out in Blue Lake Casino. You got Uke Experience's first show in a decade at the Shanty. And Dr. Squid at the Wave Lounge in Blue Lake. Roland Rock and Jimmy Foote will be just a little ways over at the Lager Bar. And that is going to be a Friday night for you. We've got Saturday, Arts Alive. We've got Old Town ready for some local rockers, Frog Bite, Fatsy Klein. Or you can go to the Big Top Toy Box Circus Fundraiser for Kinetics Universe at Synapsis. Arcata is going to be offering a four-band playhouse bill led by Redwood Revolution, while Radio Clash is spinning indie, new wave, ska, and punk at Captain's Quarters. And Saturday evening, you got Seattle's Helms Ali meeting local generational trauma at the Miniplex. Absinthe Quintet brings jazz and Django flavors to Humbrews, and Buddy Reed and the Rip It Ups turn the basement into a blues dance floor. And looking ahead, local music keeps meeting community causes, folks. The 40th annual iBlock Party benefits Centro del Pueblo on Monday, September 7th. The Cowtown Sound brings a two-step lesson in honky tonk Thursday to the Lager Bar, September 10th. Cannafest is filling Arcata's ballpark September 12th and 13th with your very own Toby in the morning as the DJ MC for the day. The same weekend, Corduroy Gangsters are playing the Lager Bar while finishing their second album. Then October 2nd, The Undercovers and Green Jeans raise money for Trinidad School Enrichment at Town Hall. And Elderberry Rust is celebrating a new record at Humbrews November 13th. It's on the calendar. That's the Good Time Guide brought to you again by Eureka Natural Foods, Eco Groovy Deals, and Plaza. Thank you for supporting local business, and thank you for helping keep Humboldt connected. We're going to go ahead and get on back into the tunes. What's up next, huh? We've got a little Yin Yin coming on in. Little one-inch punch.

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3: Hello from the crew at Bell & Hook. September's shaken out to be a pretty lively month for Arcata. We'll be hosting the last few Friday night markets of the season. North Country Fair will be bringing all of its awesome celebratory goodness. 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
5: Alrighty. You're listening to K-Hum, Jordan in the Afternoon, swinging on in here for our Artist of the Week. This is a fun one. I've been enjoying all this week listening and following the evolution of Forager, which is an incredible Brooklyn-based trio of Shyamala Ramakrishna, Jack Bronza, and Colm Enrique. We began with group's live first chemistry, moving through some constantly changing debut singles. We got Tandem Bike out there and Broader World of Pipe Dream Firewood, their premiere album. And yesterday, we listened to three different musical histories that kind of have one shared language. But today, we're going to arrive at Forager's second album. Even a Child Can Cover the Sun with a Finger, released in February of this year. Now, it's a debut found in a larger story by accident, really, from the songs the band had ready. The time the trio shaped the record more deliberately, following threads of adulthood, pleasure, parenthood, creative exhaustion, long-term relationships, unsettling realization, and they kind of curated it into this once imagined life that may not resemble the life you have. But the music really widens along with those questions. The changing floor underneath the strange textures, sudden burst of chaos, distorted drums, intimate folk-like passengers. Definitely got some head-turning transitions in there. And even with when the arrangements become complicated, they can still carry that physical energy of musicians learning the songs together on stage and listening, creating it organically in real time. Our first section is going to be Auto Body. That's going to be the first song we're going to play. It begins with some distance from the crowd and the dog outside a corner store kind of energy. People playing cards outside an auto body shop. It then kind of develops some questions about what a life is becoming. But the central images hover between reflection, direction, and prediction while the song's wandering and wondering whether there's still time to choose another path. But Shyamala Ramakrishna is the primary writer of this song, and the follow-up is going to be Disaster Friend, approaching the album's uncertainty from a different angle. Written primarily by Colm Enrique, it frames attachment and memory in this cosmic language to people caught between recognition and impermanence, but burning brightly while knowing that the moment it may already be passing It is a romantic song. It's unstable. It's a little apocalyptic even, but a kind of emotional contradiction that this record really – it handles very, very well. Both songs are lyrically foragers, written words. I believe that comes through Shyamala. But Enrique is the primary writer for Disaster Friend, looking more outward, while Autobody is inward. So here are those two contrasting songs from the darker and more deliberate second chapter of Forager. Our Artist of the Week, brought to you by Eureka Floor Carpet One and Coldwell Banker Sellers Realty.

That was Auto Body and Disaster Friend from Forager's new album, Even a Child Can Cover the Sun with a Finger. Thank you so much to Shyamala Ramakrishna, Jack Bronza, and Colm Enrique for sharing their music with us. And thank you so much to Eureka Floor Carpet One and Coldwell Banker Sellers Realty for supporting K-Hum's Artist of the Week. We'll have more from Forager tomorrow as we're wrapping up the week with their journey to NPR's Tiny Desk. You could find the band at forager.band, and that is our Artist of the Week here on K-Hum. Thanks so much for tuning on. And we got more coming on up. What are we tossing ourselves on into? Little Achi Baba, followed by some Steve Earle and Los Lobos. We got some Joseph Decosimo coming up, and I believe he is going to be on a bill sometime in the next week or so, maybe the 15th, with Daniel Nickerson. That is on the lowdown, and I'll tell you all the details when we get to it. But right now, let's just jump on into the tunes, folks. Anything you got on your mind, you want to send it on over, Jordan at khum.com.

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You're listening to KHUM. That's Ida Red by Joseph Docasimo. And he's a Northern California musician pushing old-time Appalachian music into some beautifully strange new territory. He will be in Arcata Tuesday, September 15th at 7 p.m. for an intimate show at the Moss Oak Commons, joined by local songster Daniel Nickerson and the Forest Devotional Quartet Bleeder. Moss Oak Commons is where it'll be, and there is a $10 suggested donation. But if the song caught your ear, it's a great chance to hear it up close and personal. Coming up next, we've got what? Oh, the 4 o'clock hour? That's right. 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This is Radio Without the Rules. 4 o'clock already. We have got the weather checks at 4:30, and that is going to carry us. Right now, some raising Appalachia. We got, who else is on this track? Duncan Wickle. They're going to be battering that ram, going on into some Billy Strings. We got George Bloomsfield after, and then maybe a little Mild High Club, little Yaz on Med. We've got more coming on in, and I'm going to keep on pulling from all of the sources, including you. So if you got something, Jordan at khum.com, come on, send it over.

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1: Woohoo!

0: You were listening to Little Billy's String, something new called Carry Us Home. We had Battering Ram by Rising Appalachia and Duncan Wickle, and that was what kicked off our hour. We're heading on into the first break of the 4 o'clock hour. On the other side, you got some Tessellation by the Mild High Club starting us off. We're creeping our way towards 420, folks. It's almost there. It's on the horizon. It's creeping around the corner. Go to Pacific Paradise if you need to, or EcoCan, depending on where you're at.
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0: You're listening to K-Hum Radio Without the Rules. Jordan in the Afternoon. That is Yaz Ahmed's Bloom. And right now, we're going to check in with the weather forecast, folks. I'm going to go ahead and hop on into the weather and see what we've got in store overhead. This is, what, Thursday? Yeah, it's a Thursday. It feels like Friday. For some reason, this feels like the week has gone by and so many things have already happened. It must be a Saturday tomorrow, right? No, not true. Not at all. Don't take that as a heads up that today is Friday. It is not. It is Thursday. Tomorrow's Friday, which means today, the weather forecast is brought to you by Revolution Bicycles, taking you all the way around town. We've got rain in the forecast, basically. That is the long and the short of it. It seems like up north, down south, inland, coastal, doesn't really matter where you are. You got water overhead somewhere. It may be coming down. It may be holding on. It may be in the clouds. And it may not, you know, come on down until probably the early morning misty hours. But you may be caught in some drizzle here and there throughout the day. So let's check on in at what's going on tonight. Thursday evening, overnight forecast, Brookings to Garberville. And including Miranda, I went ahead and tossed that on in just in case for folks who are curious about how the weekend fares for Rosewater, for Camp Rosewater out there. Clouds are going to hang on across much of the region generally. You got a few showers possible near the border of Oregon, around Crescent City, while Humboldt Bay and Soham interior is going to be seeing mostly clouds. Generally a quiet night. Brookings, for instance, looking for some chance showers overnight, low near 51. Crescent City stays mainly cloudy with some drizzle, passing shower or two possible, low around 54. Around the bay, Arcata, Eureka, Samoa, even Ferndale expect mostly cloudy skies, lows generally in the low 50s, and patchy fog might develop late tonight toward Friday morning. Inland temps will be a little cooler than us on the coast, I guess. We got Willow Creek dropping to about 48, Garberville and Miranda around 48 as well, with mostly cloudy skies and some fog possible in the valleys. But Friday begins with cool and cloudy weather in many spots, then trends towards the mix of sun and clouds as the day goes on. But that's just right now, your Thursday evening forecast for the overnight, brought to you again by Revolution Bicycles right here on K-Hum Radio Without the Rules. Let's hop into a quick break, come back to the other side, and I am lining up a whole bunch of new stuff that's been released in the last year. We've got some Brian Torf, we've got Intercontinental Jake Bug, Jason Lenier Buchanan, and a whole bunch more coming on up. I'll talk about it on the other side. Appreciate you sticking around for the last half or the later portion of the afternoon show here. From here on to 6, new stuff and some local stuff to mix on in.
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3: 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We're sitting here with Joe Coaches from the blacksmith shop in Ferndale. 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
4: I hit with hammers, Larry.
3: Joe, you can't say on the radio.
4: Sorry, Larry. I meant to say that I hit red hot metal with hammers. How's that?
3: We'll fix it up. Don't worry about it.
4: Okay.
3: Why don't you tell us a little bit about how you got into the business?
4: Oh, yeah. My dad started the shop in 1979 on a dollar and a handshake, believe it or not. I'm lucky enough to continue his legacy today. 47 years now, we've had one of the largest collections of contemporary blacksmith in the United States, and right here in Humboldt County, too. We carry home goods, knives, fireplace, hearth accessories, jewelry by local and renowned artists, plus so much cool stuff. It's crazy, Larry. You know, my dad would always say, clients will continue to go where invited and remain where appreciated.
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0: Alrighty. Hopping in just to give you some context for these new songs coming on in. We got Brian Torf Group, Good Trouble. It's new jazz, blues, and roots from the Brian Torf Group. We've got Intercontinental's Lighthouse. This is the acoustic remix of Lighthouses. You got Jake Bugg, a new one from Jake Bugg's upcoming album, Alamo. The song is called Never Can Tell. It's this rootsy new single. We've also got some Buchanan, Jason Lenier Buchanan, Somewhere in Between, which has just got this Americana style, wide, warm, open. I hope you enjoy these new tracks. If you do, you can always go to kcom.com, give us a thumbs up, a thumbs down. It kind of gives us some indication as to what you're liking out of the new stuff that we're bringing in. And I'll let you know what else is new coming on up after.

0: That is Jason Lanier Buchanan with Somewhere in Between, following Jake Bug Intercontinental and the Brian Torf Group. All new to K-Hum, or at least new music. And speaking of good things happening close to home, here's today's Humboldt Podcast, brought to you by Myrtle Ave Veterinary Hospital, Fin and Feather Pet Shop, the Blacksmith Shop, and Arcata Animal Hospital. Two missing animals need your eyes today. First, a petite dilute tortoiseshell cat found yesterday near Sandpiper Lane in McKinleyville. She's wearing a red collar, got the name Dora. Carmen, who found her, has called and texted the number on the collar, but it has not received a response. So Dora stayed the night out of the rain and is now sheltered outside with food and water, but she does not seem to be interested in leaving. And if it sounds like your cat, you'll find a reference photo, Carmen's phone number and email at thehumboldtpodcast.com. And Gigi, a French bulldog, is missing from Hunts Road in McKinleyville. Gigi went outside for potty break, wandered off, possibly towards Visor Court or Azalea. If you've seen Gigi, please contact Bob using the phone number and email listed with her photo at thehumboldtpodcast.com. Again, thank you to Myrtle Ave Veterinary Hospital, Fin and Feather Pet Shop, the Blacksmith Shop, and Arcata Animal Hospital for helping Humboldt's lost animals find their way home. And one more thing, Caveman Dave is back in town. That's David Daugherty, the guy who wrote the Humboldt Podcast song. You can actually catch him today at the McKinleyville Farmers Market until 6 o'clock and then the Lager Bar from 8:30 to 10:30. So Caveman Dave back home. Come say hi.
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And that is Chemical by J.D. Casper. Little Appalachian Bluegrass spin on a Post Malone song, part of a new Pickin' on the Post Malone tribute album, which was released just recently by CMH Records. Before that, we had Charlie Horn's Antlers, some twangy indie Americana for fans of Charlie Horn, or artists like Kurt Vile. He's got a little bit of that Kurt Vile in there. Mary Bragg's Hi-Fi is the new single. Lock Records release, produced by John Paul White and Ben Tanner. And, you know, since 4:30, we have been turning the airwaves over to some brand new music submitted for consideration here at the station, taking a listen together here, and I'm adding some of these on, and getting your feedback through khum.com. You can go to the website and give a thumbs up or thumbs down for some music. Lets me know what is working, what's indifferent, and what we maybe don't want to move towards. I don't know. Just give me your feedback. What are you thinking? Thumbs up, thumbs down? It's a simple response. If you don't got the time, I don't mind. I like playing music no matter what, and it's going to keep on until about 6 o'clock, so we're going to keep that experiment going. First up here in the 5 o'clock hour, a good message for the ride home if you're getting off work. D. Henry Fenton's got too much TV on his mind. Don't get home and immediately turn on that television. Don't even fall into the YouTube rabbit hole or start that binge. Or, you know what? Do what you're going to do. But keep KHUM on in the background.